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1: The Three Lions brace the Miami Heat to secure a place in the World Cup semi-finals. A 10-2-1 victory over Norway after extra time. These fans in the US say it was worth the trip.
2: That's what you call football, mate. Do you know what I mean? Easy peasy, on to the next round.
3: Mate, unbelievable. Bellingham again.

0: Sunday morning, it's Weekend Brekkie. I'm Mike Peters. Hello, hope you're well. Going to play some top tunes to get you through the first part of your Sunday.
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0: For a Sunday morning, I'm Mike Peters. It is Weekend Brekkie. 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

0: Right, it's Sunday morning, it's Weekend Brekkie. I'm Mike Peters. News on the way for you in just a minute at 7 o'clock after an absolutely brilliant rewind tune for you next.
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1: England are in the World Cup semi-finals thanks to a Jude Bellingham double in Miami. It was a tough game for the Three Lions, but they beat Norway 2-1 in extra time. Next up, Argentina in Atlanta, but fans in the US are already looking beyond.
2: I think they could go all the way. I really think they could go all the way this time. Just the quality in the squad. Yeah, absolutely fantastic. They started off slow. They're coming strong now. They're coming strong.
1: Boss Thomas Tuchel says he wasn't happy with the performance and they'll need more to get to the final. In other news, a 28-year-old man's been arrested in South Yorkshire on suspicion of the murder of Anne Widdecombe. Police say the former MP was found dead at her home in Hayter on Dartmoor on Thursday morning after sustaining serious injuries 24 hours after she was reportedly attacked. Peter Horrell, Miss Widdecombe's personal driver, says he loved her honesty.
3: She was a great lady, very kind. You know, she was absolutely a privilege to take in the car. And she was funny at times.

0: It's Sunday morning, it's Weekend Brekkie. I'm Mike Peters. Hello, hope your week has been good for you. Hope your weekend has been even better. Top-notch tunes on the way for you in just a minute to get you going on your Sunday.
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0: Right, Sunday morning, I'm Mike Peters, but all quality broadcasting will, you know, take place after I've finished it here at 10 o'clock. Dave Phillips is here, but before that, though, I've got some top-notch tunes for you next.
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0: Sunday morning, it's Weekend Brekkie. I'm Mike Peters. 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Next.
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0: Lucy Gorman-Lee.
1: In local news, Cheshire Police have charged 8 men following an investigation into a series of alleged car and key burglaries across the county. The charges relate to more than 20 break-ins where vehicles were allegedly stolen after house keys were taken. All 8 men have been remanded in custody and are due before Chester Magistrates Court. Cheshire West and Chester Council has extended its latest crowdfunding round, with more than £100,000 still available for community and climate projects across the borough. Since launching in 2021, the Cheshire West crowd has helped 192 community projects raise £2.8 million with support from more than 10,500 backers. The Community Innovation Fund has just over £58,000 remaining, and the Climate Change Emergency Fund has £42,000. And Chester FC have strengthened their squad with the signing of veteran midfielder Sam Foley on a 1-year contract. The 39-year-old arrives from Barrow and has also played for Yeovil, Tranmere and Port Vale. Manager Phil Parkinson says his experience will be invaluable. That's the latest. For more news from our area, click dradio.com.

0: Weekend brekkie for a Sunday morning. What should be the day of rest? But if you're up and about early, then obviously I've got the tunes for you. Some absolute belters on the way for you in just a sec to kind of get the blood flowing for a Sunday morning.
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Adele and Easy On Me. On my feet, it's all right. I'll go easy on you if you're out late last night watching football. Fair enough. So was I. Shh. Don't tell everybody. Right, the script on the way for you in just a minute. After Genesis.

0: Sunday morning, it's Weekend Brekkie. I'm Mike Peters. It is cracking day, obviously. Summer's day. So, therefore, you know, top-notch tunes to make you feel all summery in just a sec.
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0: Weekend Brekkie for a Sunday morning. Dave Phillips is here from 10 o'clock with the brilliant Sunday show. News on the way for you at 9 after a brilliant rewind tune. 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
2: The Three Lions brace the Miami Heat to secure a place in the World Cup semi-finals. It was a tense 2-1 victory over Norway after extra time. These fans in the US say it was worth the wait.
3: That's what you call football, mate. Do you know what I mean? Easy peasy, on to the next round.
4: Mate, unbelievable. Bellingham again. You know what I mean? Born and bred blue nose, mate. Bellingham saves the day again.
2: Yep, it was a Jude Bellingham double that led England to victory, though boss Thomas Tuchel says he wasn't happy with the performance and they'll need more in Wednesday's game against Argentina. In other news, a 28-year-old man's been arrested in South Yorkshire on suspicion of the murder of Anne Widdecombe. Police say the former MP was found dead at her home in Hayter-on-Dartmoor on Thursday morning after sustaining serious injuries 24 hours after she was reportedly attacked. Peter Horrell worked as Miss Widdecombe's personal driver for 10 years.
5: Well, I thought she'd had a heart attack or a stroke or something. Of course, then later it turned out it was a suspected murder. I'm just shocked. Absolute shock. And I spoke to Harriet, her PA, up in Kent, and Harriet didn't know at that time what had happened. So it was very sad.
2: Next, the US have attacked Iran overnight. It's after an Iranian strike on a vessel in the Strait of Hormuz that set the container ship ablaze and forced a crew to abandon it. Iran apparently responded with attacks targeting Bahrain, Qatar and the United Arab Emirates. Scotland's public health minister is urging a review into lowering the starting age for bowel cancer screening. Marie Todd has written to the UK National Screening Committee. And Sir Chris Hoyer's hailed Dermot Murnaghan a first-class journalist after his death aged 68. A statement from his family says the broadcaster died peacefully. That's the latest from Radio News Hub. I'm Lucy Gorman-Lee.
6: In local news, 8 men have been charged following an investigation into a series of alleged car and key burglaries across Cheshire. Police say the charges relate to more than 20 burglaries in which vehicles were allegedly targeted. All 8 defendants have been remanded in custody and are due to appear before Chester Magistrates Court. Cheshire West and Chester Council has extended the latest Cheshire West crowdfunding round with funding available for community projects across West Cheshire. 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Applications close.

on the 29th of January next year. And Chester FC have completed the signing of experienced midfielder Sam Foley on a one-year deal. The 39-year-old joins from Barrow after making 138 appearances over the last four seasons and brings more than 190 Football League games of experience. Manager Phil Parkinson says his versatility will be an asset both on and off the pitch. That's the latest. For more news from our area, click dradio.com.

0: Sunday morning, it's Weekend Brekkie. I'm Mike Peters. If you're just waking up, hello. Just peeping over the duvet. Oh, yes. There's a Sunday laid before you, like a wonderful smorgasbord of possibilities. Dave Phillips here from 10. Top-notch tunes on the way for you in just a sec.
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0: Sunday morning, it's Weekend Brekkie. I'm Mike Peters. Hope your weekend is being good to you thus far. Some more top tunes on the way for you before Dave Phillips is here from 10.
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0: I'm Mike Thiessen. This has been Weekend Brekkie, all done and dusted. Enjoy the rest of your Sunday. Dave Phillips is on the way for you next.
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1: 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It's almost 10 o'clock. 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
0: And thanks as always to Mike Peters for the breakfast show. He'll be back with you as usual Friday morning at 6.
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0: A great day for the Chester RAF race. Dry and warm throughout the day with long sunny spells and a light breeze. Not quite as warm as yesterday, but still temperatures getting up to 29 later. That sunshine will continue into this evening. Temperatures overnight only dipping to 13. And more of the same on Monday.
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0: Exactly 10 o'clock now, and Lucy Gormanley has the latest news.
2: England are in the World Cup semi-final thanks to a Jude Bellingham double in Miami. It was a tough game for the Three Lions, but they beat Norway 2-1 in extra time. Next up, Argentina in Atlanta, but fans in the US are already looking beyond.
3: I think they could go all the way. I really think they could go all the way this time. Just the quality in the squad. Yeah, absolutely fantastic. They started off slow. They're coming strong now. They're coming strong.
2: Boss Thomas Tuchel says he wasn't happy with the performance and they'll need more to get to that final. In other news, police say a 28-year-old man's been arrested in South Yorkshire on suspicion of the murder of Anne Widdecombe. The former MP was found dead at her home in Hayter on Dartmoor on Thursday morning after sustaining serious injuries. Devon and Cornwall police say it's believed Miss Widdecombe was attacked around 24 hours before her death. Pete Horrell, Miss Widdecombe's personal driver, says he loved her honesty.
4: She was a great lady, very kind. You know, she was absolutely a privilege to take in the car. And she was funny at times. I like her because if you asked her a question, you'd get a direct answer. There was no mucking about. She was brilliant, absolutely brilliant.
2: The US says it's launched fresh strikes on Iran. It's after Iran said the Strait of Hormuz was closed again after a warning shot fired by its military struck a vessel using an unauthorised route. Explosions were reportedly heard in Qatar. A new study shows that former elite footballers are more vulnerable to brain issues in their midlife. Footballers reported higher levels of depression and anxiety. And Lewis Capaldi held back tears as he played to over 60,000 people in London's Hyde Park. He's called it one of the biggest moments of his career. From Radio News Hub, I'm Lucy Gormanley.
5: In local news, Cheshire Police have charged 8 men following an investigation into a series of alleged car and key burglaries across the county. The charges relate to more than 20 break-ins where vehicles were allegedly stolen after house keys were taken. All 8 men have been remanded in custody and are due before Chester Magistrates Court. Cheshire West and Chester Council has extended its latest crowdfunding round, with more than £100,000 still available for community and climate projects across the borough. Since launching in 2021, the Cheshire West crowd has helped 192 community projects raise £2.8 million with support from more than 10,500 backers. The Community Innovation Fund has just over £58,000 remaining and the Climate Change Emergency Fund has £42,000. And Chester FC have strengthened their squad with the signing of veteran midfielder Sam Foley on a 1-year contract. The 39-year-old arrives from Barrow and has also played for Yeovil, Tranmere and Port Vale. Manager Phil Parkinson says his experience will be invaluable. That's the latest. For more news from our area, click dradio.com.
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0: Sunday morning, and I'm back on your radio as usual till 3 o'clock this afternoon. I've got music from Calvin Harris and Rag & Bone Man, 80s classic from Irene Cara, and the song of the week from Snow Patrol. And our Sunday survey is live on Facebook.

probably a touch warm to be dancing on the bonnet of a car in Lycra. But it's a good song, is it? Irene Cara on D and Flashdance. Calvin Harris, Rag and Bone Man, started the show this morning with Lovers in a Past Life. And our song of the week from Snow Patrol and Kylie Minogue. It's on the way in a moment. Sunday the 12th of July today. I'm guessing you probably knew that. But you might not realise that today is Etch-a-Sketch Day. Remember those? One of my best friends had one of those back in the day. I was jealous because I didn't have one. But then when I tried it, I was useless at it. So I wasn't bothered after that. Today is also Paper Bag Day, bizarrely. I'll tell you why later. And Pecan Pie Day. Sounds good. So with you as usual till 3 when we go live and local with Ruth. It's the evening show at 7 and the Love Zone at 10 tonight. And all the usual bits in this show, details in a moment. But as you probably know by now, our song of the week this week is the new single from Snow Patrol and Kylie Minogue. And a song that Snow Patrol originally recorded on their own, but they've done a new version of it with Kylie. And I think you'll like this. It's called These Alarms.

0: It's good, isn't it? This week's Song of the Week on D. It's the new single from Snow Patrol and Kylie Minogue. It's called These Alarms. And of course, there'll be a brand new Song of the Week, and you'll hear that for the first time in the morning show tomorrow with Gavin Matthews. Bang on 10:15. Dave Phillips for a Sunday morning. Now, before we go any further, I've already made one mistake. You know, I played Flashdance a few minutes ago, and I said it wasn't the weather to be dancing on the bonnet of a car in Lycra. I thought I was referring to the film Flashdance, but of course I wasn't. It was Fame, wasn't it? Well, thank you to Kevin Jeffries, Mr. Know-It-All, who's already been in touch to tell me about that. I'll try to make that the last mistake today. So with you as usual till 3 o'clock this afternoon, with all the usual bits in the show, which means in about 15 minutes' time, I should be revealing this week's lateral thinking puzzle for you, the Sunday survey. And as always, if you can't wait till 10:30 to find out what the question is, go on to our Facebook page right now. Close throughout the show, answer just before 2, as usual. We've got 2 more rounds of Radio's Shortest Quiz, 60-second challenge. We'll do that at 11:30 and 12:30. And if you fancy being one of today's contestants, particularly you've never done it before, give me a call on Chester 391063 and you could be on the radio later on. Celebrity birthdays after 1 o'clock will mark what would have been the 83rd birthday today of a singer, songwriter and keyboard player from Lancashire. Play one of her band's big hits for you. And music from the movies this week features a song from the soundtrack of the film Xanadu. And no, it's not that one. Also in the last hour of the show, opportunity to guess what my final song's going to be today. It's a song from the 70s this week. Quite an easy one to guess, I think. We've got the sporting headlines, we've got the music news, and some Phillips fascinating facts as well. And Dave Chipman and the D team, with of course Chester the Cat, are out and about today at the Chester RAF race. And we'll be talking to Dave in a few minutes' time. So that's the plan between now and 3. And needless to say, some great music too, including the brand new single from Take That in just a moment, after a 90s classic from Madonna.
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0: One of those Madonna songs you don't hear often enough on the radio. So we put that right today. That's Nothing Really Matters. And on the way in a moment, as promised, the brand new single from Take That. But as I mentioned earlier on, it is the Chester Raff race today. And we've sent Dave Chipman down to the River Dee to tell us all about it. So let's join him now. Dave.
1: Good morning, Dave. Yeah, we're down on the riverside here in the centre of Chester for the Raff Race 2026 with Dee Radio. And we've got a great spot. We've got a plump spot right next to the bandstand. So Chester the Cat will be walking up and down the prom a bit later. Also over at the Meadows, other side of the Iron Bridge, that's where the festival field is. So lots going on there. We'll head over there. That's where the start line is. We'll speak to some of the runners and riders a bit later. And also the theme of the Raff Race this year is sci-fi. It was very strange coming in because we were playing War of the Worlds as we came in the van, and we're like, what's going on? Very odd music, but it made sense when they told us that the theme is sci-fi. So lots of sci-fi related rafts. Their winning again is based on speed, getting up the River Dee between the start and the Lady Diana boat, and also sticking to the theme. So the best sci-fi boat will get extra points. We'll be down here all morning. Do come and say hello, and we will speak to some of the mad people who are going on these rafts in just a moment.
0: Thanks for that, Dave. More from Dave later.

0: Fleetwood Mac, of course, and Big Love, preceded by Take That, their new single called Sweet July. And I've got a song from Post Malone to play for you in a moment, but it's 10:31 now.
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0: Quite a few correct answers already to this, but an equal number of wrong answers. This is how I like it. Assuming you haven't already seen this on Facebook this morning, it's a true story about an amateur golfer who dreamed all his life of scoring a hole-in-one. However, when he did eventually drive his tee shot into the hole, he wasn't very pleased. And I've been asking you since 10 o'clock this morning to tell me why. Now, you can phone me with your answer, Chester 391063. You can send an email to studio@dradio.com, or you can leave me a message on Facebook, or you can post your answer underneath the question on Facebook. But if you're pretty convinced you've got it right and you don't want to share it with anybody else, send me a message instead. Clues throughout the show, as always, and the answer, and by the way, this is a true story, I've not made it up, I'll give you that answer just before 2 o'clock this afternoon on D. So once again, an amateur golfer dreamed all his life of scoring a hole-in-one. However, when he did eventually drive his tee shot into the hole, he wasn't very pleased. And I'd like you to tell me why.

0: Good to hear that again. It's Post Malone on D and Circles. It's 25 to 11. We've already had 7 correct answers to this week's Sunday survey, but 10 wrong ones, which I'll share with you in a moment. First of all, a reminder of the question, and it is on Facebook, of course. An amateur golfer dreamed all his life of scoring a hole-in-one. However, when he did eventually drive his tee shot into the hole, he wasn't very pleased. And I'd like you to tell me why. Linda Woods was the first person to do that today. And she did actually post her answer on Facebook, but I have hidden it for the time being. Well done, Linda. Closely followed by Sharon Johns, Jim Webb, Chris Davis, Dave Bell, John Shanks, and Sandra Rowlands. So 7 correct answers. Some of the wrong answers. Brian Derbyshire's theory is that the hole was a pothole, like that. John Main reckons because he had a hole in one, he had to pay for a round of drinks in the clubhouse, which is the rule, but it's not the answer today. Chris Davis originally went for that as well, but she has now got it right, as did Marion Armstrong, Dave Bell and Jim Webb. Dan John said that the man got his hole in one and he was worried because he didn't have any money to pay for the drinks. Julie Hancock, on the other hand, said, was the hole full of water? No, it wasn't. And Andy O'Neill said, was it his second attempt? No, it was definitely his first. So keep your suggestions coming. Clue number one in about half an hour's time. The song from Shanks and Bigfoot, you know the one. On the way next at the
1: Remarathon, this runner was desperate to finish in under 4 hours. When, next to him, a stranger collapsed. Without thinking, he stopped and helped them up. Neither of them were sure they'd make it as they hobbled towards the line. Together. Arm in arm. Suddenly, his finishing time just didn't matter anymore. Generosity is everywhere if you look for it. That's why, at Cadbury, we like to think there's a glass and a half in everyone.
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0: That's Shanks and Bigfoot, Tom D, and Sweet Like Chocolate. Talking of which, I've got a Phillips fascinating fact about chocolate. M&M's were invented so that American soldiers could eat chocolate without it melting in their hands. So there's an interesting fact for you. Right, on the way in a moment, I've got a feel-good song from Chaka Khan. It's the brand new single, but before that, let's go back to the River Dee again now. It's the Chester Raff race today. Chester the Cat and the D team are down there with Dave Chipman. Let's see what he's up to this time. Dave.
1: Hi, Dave. Morning. Yeah, still down here on the waterfront by the bandstand with the D team. Chester the Cat is making his way up and down the prom, greeting his fans. And the first rafts are on the river. No one's actually made it back to land yet, so we'll speak to them when they do. We've got Kingspan on the river, Warrington Round Table. There is a bunch of people dressed as aliens from Toy Story. There is a man in an inflatable alien costume who looks like he's going to be absolutely drenched in sweat when he reaches land. So the theme is sci-fi, and so far everyone is sticking to the theme. There's some men here in spacesuits, and yeah, like I say, there are going to be lots of sweaty people on these rafts today. It is very warm down here, but it's a nice day in the sunshine. We're going to make our way over to the meadows. That's where the raft after party is taking place, and the award ceremony later on. And we will speak to, I think someone is about 200 yards away from the finish. We'll try and speak to them in just a moment, but it's a great day for the raft race here in Chester.
0: Thanks for that, Dave. More from Dave in the next hour of the show.
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0: That's Blue on D and One Love, preceded by our Feel Good song, which was a recent single from Chaka Khan, indeed a former Song of the Week on D. It's called Boogies in My Soul. It's the 12th of July today. This day in 1859, a man by the name of William Goodale was in the news. The reason? He invented the paper bag machine, the machine that made paper bags, which is why today is Paper Bag Day. I knew you were wondering. This day in 1920, American President Woodrow Wilson opened the Panama Canal. And it was this day in 1996 that the Prince and Princess of Wales reached an agreement over their divorce terms. Now, coming up in the next hour of the show, a much-needed first clue for the Sunday survey, round one of the 60-second challenge, and we'll hear more from Dave Chipman and the D team at the Chester Raff Race on the River Dee. All on the way after 11.
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2: It's going to be another dry and very warm day across Chester today. Long sunny spells and a light breeze. Not quite as warm as yesterday, though, but temperatures still getting up to 29 later. Sunshine will continue into this evening. Temperatures overnight dipping to 13. And more of the same tomorrow. Temperatures up to 26.
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2: It's exactly 11 o'clock now, and Lucy Gormanley has the latest news.
3: Hey Jude, England are through to the World Cup semi-finals thanks to a Bellingham double. The Three Lions edged past Norway 2-1 in extra time. Next up, Argentina in Atlanta for England, but fans in the US are already looking beyond that.
4: It was a lot. I always thought we'd win it, though. I don't know why. Like, when we went 1-0 down, I thought we'd come back, because Mexico, I mean, we slugged it out there, and I feel like we slug it out again here. So we've got to win it, absolutely. I mean, we've done so much now, like, so we've got to win it now.
3: But boss Thomas Tuchel says he wasn't happy with the performance and the team must play better if they want to lift the trophy. In other news, a 28-year-old man's been arrested in South Yorkshire on suspicion of the murder of Anne Widdecombe. Police say the former MP was found dead at her home in Hayter on Dartmoor on Thursday morning after sustaining serious injuries 24 hours after she was reportedly attacked. Peter Horrell, Miss Widdecombe's personal driver, said he never had any concerns for her safety.
5: She liked being by herself, loved walking up on the moors. As you know, she got a swimming pool at the back. So if she come back late or late-ish, she'd always have the brandy and go for a swim. I said, I can't believe it. Just a shock.
3: US Senator Lindsey Graham has died at the age of 71. Graham is one of Donald Trump's closest allies in Congress. The US president posted on social media saying that he will be greatly missed. Scotland's public health minister is urging a review into lowering the starting age for bowel cancer screening. Marie Todd has written to the UK National Screening Committee after an increase in the form of cancer in under 50s. And soap star Matthew James Bailey says it's a dream come true to join EastEnders. The actor, known for appearing in Hollyoaks, will play Detective Constable Craig Ingram. From Radio News Hub, I'm Lucy Gormanley.
6: In local news, 8 men have been charged following an investigation into a series of alleged car and key burglaries across Cheshire. Police say the charges relate to more than 20 burglaries in which vehicles were allegedly targeted. All 8 defendants have been remanded in custody and are due to appear before Chester Magistrates Court. Cheshire West and Chester Council has extended the latest Cheshire West crowdfunding round with funding available for community projects across West Cheshire. Run by the council in partnership with Space Hive, the Cheshire West Crowd enables community-led projects to bring ideas to life, making the borough more vibrant, resilient and connected. 2 council funding pots in this latest funding round still have funds available. Applications close on the 29th of January next year. And Chester FC have completed the signing of experienced midfielder Sam Foley on a 1-year deal. The 39-year-old joins from Barrow after making 138 appearances over the last 4 seasons and brings more than 190 Football League games of experience. Manager Phil Parkinson says his versatility will be an asset both on and off the pitch. That's the latest. For more news from our area, click dradio.com.
1: Dave Phillips.
2: It's the Chester RAF race today, and we've sent down Dave Chipman to find out all about it. We'll hear more from him later on. And in round 1 of the 60-second challenge, we'll be joined by Linda Cartwright. In about

0: Morning, Dave, yeah, and also we're out and about today with BYD on Bumpers Lane at the RAF race for 2026. So do pop down and join us on the riverside. We're right next to the bandstand.
1: If you go onto our Facebook page right now, you can have a look at some of the pictures that Dave has taken. Thank you for-

Sunday morning on D. I'm Dave Phillips, and that was Spandau Ballet, of course, and Gold. Jonas Brothers before that, and Waffle House. And I've got the current song from Bruno Mars to play for you in a moment. Bang on 10 past 11 now. Coming up in this hour of the show, we'll hear more from Dave Chipman, who's with the D team, and Chester the Cat down on the River Dee for the Chester RAF Race 2026. As I mentioned a few minutes ago, if you go onto our Facebook page right now, which I'm sure you'll be doing anyway, to have a look at the Sunday survey, you can also see some pictures that Dave has taken down there. And there's still plenty of time to get down there yourself, find out what's going on. Now, coming up in about 20 minutes' time, it'll be round one of Radio's Shortest Quiz, the 60-second challenge. Joining us this morning, one of our regular contestants, that we've not heard from for a couple of months. It'll be Linda Cartwright for round one. But back to the Sunday survey now. An amateur golfer dreamed all his life of scoring a hole in one. However, when he did eventually drive his tee shot into the hole, he wasn't very pleased. And I've been asking him to tell me why. In the last few minutes, Nige Hughes has got it right, along with Matthew Treby. So that means we've got 9 correct answers now. Some of the wrong answers. Iris Jackson said, was he on his own on the golf course? And so there was nobody there to confirm he'd actually done it. That's logical, isn't it? Hilary Jackson thought it might be because he couldn't afford to buy the drinks in the clubhouse later to celebrate his victory. Dave Sweeney's also gone for the theory that there was no one there to witness it. Trudy Powell went for that as well. And Eliane Cartwright's been in touch, and she reckons it didn't count because it was a crazy golf course, which is probably true. Right, clue number one for you now, and I'll put this on Facebook in the next few minutes. He wasn't worried about having to buy his fellow golfers a round of drinks. A lot of you have gone for that already. But it's nothing to do with that this morning.

0: Always like to play at least one song that'll be going through your head all day. And I suspect that's the one for this morning. News one from Bruno Mars. It's called I Just Might. 16 minutes past 11 now. More from Dave Chipman on the River Dee shortly. But a bizarre news story for you from this day in 2002 when a group of nudists were arrested on a beach in Italy after confusing a description of the beach which said that it had, quote, naturalistic beauty.
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0: Bassett from Texas. It's called Halo. I'm going to play you the current song from Sombra in just a moment on D, but it's 22 minutes past 11 now. High time we went back to the River Dee to catch up on Dave Chipman, who's down there with the D team and, of course, Chester the Cat for the annual RAF race. Dave, it's over to you.
1: Hi, Dave. Yeah, we're here with BYD on Bumpers Lane for the RAF race 2026, and there's a very green RAF here. It's green. It's not Field Health, of course. It has to be, doesn't it? Who have we got here? Who's your team?
2: So in our team, we've got six of us. We've got theatre representatives, we've got paediatric, two of our whole paediatric team is here. We've got our hospital director and myself, I'm the healthcare account manager.
3: And we have got the head chef, most crucially,
2: that keeps us fed and watered.
1: They're not going hungry today, are they?
2: No. That's right. We've got a nice basic design, six barrels, pallets, green, and our operating table on the front. We've got our joint replacements, robotic. So he's going to have a robotic knee replacement.
1: Right, very good. Well, best of luck. It looks like a very sturdy craft. How are you hoping to do?
2: Oh, we're in it to win. You know,
1: win to win. That's what we want.
2: It's our first year of entering. We'll be positive, but equally, if we stay afloat, we'll be happy.
1: Well, good luck. We'll see you at the end.
2: Thank you.
1: Cheers. And then right behind Nuffield Health, we have got...
4: Sunrise Facilities Management.
1: Tell us about your raft.
4: Our raft is the most worthy vessel on the seas. 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
1: It's a pirate you're doing, is it?
4: I am Captain Jack Sparrow. I sort of had some rum.
1: Very good. Yeah, okay. How are you hoping? Are you just hoping to finish, or are you just here for the rum?
4: We're just here for the good times, mate.
1: Fantastic. Well, good luck to you.
4: Thank you.
1: And just next to us, another Starship Enterprise has just left the dock. We're here with, quite appropriately, the RNLI, the Flint Lifeboat are here. This is James, is it?
5: Yes, James. Good to meet you.
1: Tell us about your raft.
5: So this is Rocket Rescue. We spent about a week or so, the crew just sort of getting this together. Got a little alien mascot on the front, and hoping it's going
1: to
5: float.
1: Fantastic. And are you also equipped to pull people out if they happen to fall in today, or are you off duty?
5: Hopefully we're off duty today, but yeah, if anyone does.
1: But you never know. The right people are here. Thank you. Good luck with the race. So there you go, Dave. Lots of rafts still to run and plenty that have already run. The ones that started are still in the river. They're having a great time. They're just sort of, having a little water fight with each other and sometimes the crowd. And the amount of creativity that's got into these rafts is incredible. So we're down here all day. I'm over at the Meadows site now, which is where the after party is going to take place. We're here with BYD on Bumpers Lane. And we will speak to, hopefully, the first lot that went down the river in just a moment. But one of them's in the water having a little paddle.
0: Thanks for that, Dave. More from Dave in a few minutes' time. And as I said before, if you go on to our Facebook page, you can have a look at some of the pictures that Dave's taken already down there. Right, we'll listen to this from Sombra. And then we'll do round one of the 60-second challenge with one of our regular contestants today, Linda Cartwright. Soon.

0: current song from Sombra. It's called Homewrecker. Some more answers to the Sunday survey. Here's a very long one from Kate Gordon on Facebook. She said, Dave, was he having a lesson when he got a hole in one, therefore it didn't count? Or was he playing at a very expensive golf club with many members and the tradition to buy a round of drinks for everybody would be too expensive? Or was he partway around the course and bad weather forced the course to close, which meant that he couldn't complete his nine holes, which invalidated the hole in one? I didn't know that. Or was there a shadow which obscured the hole so a witness couldn't verify it? Well, all brilliant answers those, Kate, but all completely wrong. Christopher Hurstnape and another Chris Parr, have gone for the same wrong answer. They said, was the ball declared out of bounds? But well done to Julie Rushforth and Martin Coldray, who both got it right in the last few minutes. So that means we've had 11 correct answers now. Bang on 11:30 on D.
1: And now, it's the quiz of the week, the 60-second challenge.
0: Yes, round one of radio's shortest quiz. Joining us this morning, one of our regular contestants, who's often busy at the weekend, so we don't always get a chance to talk to her. But she's made it today, and we say good morning to Linda Cartwright. Hi, Linda. Are you there, Linda? Hello?
2: Linda.
0: Yeah, yes. Can you just come a bit closer to the phone? Because it's difficult hearing you at the moment.
2: Yeah, can you hear me now?
0: I can hear you loud and clear now. Fantastic. I was a bit worried there for a moment. Now, you were telling me off air before you've had a very busy weekend and you've been at Chester Racecourse, I believe.
2: Yeah, not as a race goer, as a worker.
0: Ah, right. Okay, so what is it you do down at the racecourse?
2: I'm just like a safety steward.
0: Ah, right. That sounds an interesting job.
2: Yeah. Good morning to Tina, if you're listening.
0: Morning to you, Tina, yep. So that means that you go down there, you get paid to be there, presumably, and you watch the races as well?
2: Yep.
0: And I gather last night you were able to stay on and watch one of the concerts there.
2: Yeah, that's right. It was very hot, though.
0: I bet it was, yeah. Am I right in thinking it was the bootleg Beatles last night?
2: Yes, they were very good, apart from the fake Scouse accent.
0: Yeah, I'm told of all the Beatles tribute bands, they apparently are supposed to be the best in the country. Would you agree with that?
2: Probably, but not that I've heard many tribute bands.
0: Well, fair enough, yeah. Okay. Right, let's get back to the matter in hand, the 60-second challenge. You've got exactly 1 minute to answer as many of these questions as possible. I have to accept your first answer, but if you don't know what the answer is, you can say pass and we'll move on. Okay?
2: Okay, yeah.
0: Good luck, and here they come. Who had a number one hit in 1962 with Return to Sender?
2: Elvis Presley.
0: Who sang the Bond theme, For Your Eyes Only?
2: Ooh, Welsh lady.
0: You going to give me an answer to that, or are we going to pass?
2: Shirley Bassey.
0: I'm going to go for Shirley Bassey. All right. Which member of the Beatles formed a record label called Dark Horse?
2: George.
0: Who had a hit with We Don't Have to Take Our Clothes Off in 1986?
2: Oh, I can't think of the name. Elton John.
0: Who wrote the song Jealous Guy?
2: Elton John.
0: What was the title of Frankie Goes to Hollywood's first number one?
2: Relax.
0: Complete the title of this Animals hit, The House of the...
2: Rising Sun.
0: Who was the lead singer with Tubeway Army?
2: Mature.
0: And who wrote and originally recorded Spirit in the Sky back in 1970? And you can answer that one.
2: Not Doctor and the Medics, but I'll say that anyway.
0: Yeah, Doctor and the Medics is they did the cover version of it, but the original one was from Norman Greenbaum.
2: Thank you, I couldn't think of his name.
0: Well, I'm not surprised, because you probably weren't even around in 1970 when that came out.
2: I was.
0: Oh, you were? Oh, right.
2: I was only three, though.
0: Oh, well, you've got an excuse for not knowing that one. Right, you answered 1, 2, 3, 4, 5, 6, 7, 8, 9 questions in your allotted time. You didn't pass on any at all, although... Elton John's name was mentioned a few times, and you got 1, 2, 3, 4 questions right. But you had some tricky questions there, didn't you?
2: They were, yeah.
0: Right, let's go through the ones that you slipped up on. The first one, I probably would have got this wrong. Who sang the Bond theme for Your Eyes Only? That was Sheena Easton, apparently. I've forgotten about that. Who had a hit with We Don't Have to Take Our Clothes Off in 1986? That was Jermaine Stewart.
2: I couldn't think of his name.
0: No, I don't think I would have done either, although I remember the song well. Who wrote the song Jealous Guy? Well, that was John Lennon. And
2: of course it was.
0: The lead singer with Tubeway Army was Gary Numan. So after doing Our Friends Electric as Tubeway Army, all his other singles were under his name, Gary Numan. And as we've said, Spirit in the Sky, recorded by Norman Greenbaum.
2: Never mind, perhaps next time I'll get better.
0: Well, yeah, but you did have some tricky questions there. So thanks for taking part. Glad you enjoyed Chester Races. And you're going to have a bit of a relaxing day today, I'm guessing.
2: Not really, got shopping to do.
0: Oh, right, OK. No rest for the wicked, as my mum used to say. Right, OK, thanks, Linda. Good to talk to you, and we'll have you back on the radio in about a month's time, OK?
2: OK, bye now.
0: Thank you, bye-bye now, bye. Some tricky questions there, weren't there? And we'll do round two, round about...

0: Becky Hill on D and Run, and before that Linda Cartwright doing round one of the 60-second challenge and getting a score of 4 out of 9 with no passes. And if you fancy being contestant number 2, give me a call now, Chester 391063.
1: It's time for another Phillips Fascinating Fact.
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0: Well, it's a perfect day for the Chester RAF race. Dry and warm throughout the day with long sunny spells and a light breeze. Temperatures reaching a high of 29 today. That sunshine will continue into this evening. Temperatures overnight dipping to about 13. And it's more of the same on Monday. Sunshine all day. Temperatures of 26.
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2: The Three Lions brace the Miami Heat to secure a place in the World Cup semi-finals. It was a tense 2-1 victory over Norway after extra time. These fans in the US say it was worth the trip.
3: That's what you call football, mate. Do you know what I mean? Easy peasy, on to the next round.
4: Mate, unbelievable. Bellingham again. You know what I mean? Born and bred blue nose, mate. Bellingham saves the day again.
2: Yep, it was a Jude Bellingham double that led England to victory, though boss Thomas Tuchel says he wasn't happy with the performance, and they'll need more in Wednesday's game against Argentina. In other news, police say a 28-year-old man's been arrested in South Yorkshire on suspicion of the murder of Anne Widdecombe. The former MP was found dead at her home in Hayter on Dartmoor on Thursday morning after sustaining serious injuries. Devon and Cornwall police say it's believed Miss Widdecombe was attacked around 24 hours before her death. Pete Horrell worked as Miss Widdecombe's personal driver for 10 years.
5: Why? Thought she'd had a heart attack or a stroke or something. Of course, then later it turned out it was a suspected murder. And just shocked, absolutely shocked. And I spoke to Harriet, her PA, up in Kent, and Harriet didn't know at that time what had happened. So it was very sad.
2: Rachel Reeves says claims that Andy Burnham has been plotting a path to Downing Street are perfectly reasonable. The Chancellor, however, warned that potential future Prime Minister that he must remain laser-focused on what he wants to achieve. Mr Burnham could be the new leader of the Labour Party as early as the 20th of July. And Sir Chris Hoy has hailed Dermot Murnaghan a first-class journalist after his death at age 68. A statement from his family says the broadcaster died peacefully after a period of illness. That's the latest from Radio News Hub. I'm Lucy Gormanley.
6: In local news, Cheshire Police have charged 8 men following an investigation into a series of alleged car and key burglaries across the county. The charges relate to more than 20 break-ins where vehicles were allegedly stolen after house keys were taken. All 8 men have been remanded in custody and are due before Chester Magistrates Court. Cheshire West and Chester Council has extended its latest crowdfunding round, with more than £100,000 still available for community and climate projects across the borough. Since launching in 2021, the Cheshire West crowd has helped 192 community projects raise £2.8 million with support from more than 10,500 backers. The Community Innovation Fund has just over £58,000 remaining, and the Climate Change Emergency Fund has £42,000. And Chester FC have strengthened their squad with the signing of veteran midfielder Sam Foley on a 1-year contract. The 39-year-old arrives from Barrow and has also played for Yeovil, Tranmere and Port Vale. Manager Phil Parkinson says his experience will be invaluable. That's the latest. For more news from our area, click dradio.com. Dave Phillips.
1: We'll do round two of the 60-second challenge at 12:30. We'll see if we can find anybody to beat Linda Cartwright's score of 4 out of 9. A second clue for the Sunday survey. And we'll hear more from Dave Chipman and the team at the Chester Raff Race.

Sunday afternoon on D. I'm Dave Phillips, and you've just been listening to Paula Abdul and Straight Up. Niall Horan before that, and Nice to Meet You. And the current song from Tame Impala is on the way in a moment. I'll make it 11 minutes past 12. I'm with you as usual till 3 o'clock this afternoon. And we go live and local with Ruth. Evening show at 7. And the Love Zone at 10 tonight. Coming up in about 20 minutes' time, we shall do round 2, the 60-second challenge. And if you're listening at 11:30, Linda Cartwright had some really difficult questions. She managed 4 out of 9 with no passes, hoping to beat that score and to be declared the champion this week. We'll talk to Julie Robinson around about 12:30. And in a few minutes' time, we'll be going back to the River Dee in Chester to catch up with Dave Chipman, who's there for the Chester Raff Race. It sounds like great fun there today, doesn't it? But let's go back to the Sunday survey now. True story about an amateur golfer who dreamed all his life of scoring a hole-in-one. However, when he did eventually drive his tee shot into the hole, he wasn't pleased. I've been asking you to tell me why. 25 wrong answers now to this, and 13 correct ones. Vanessa Smith said, was it a mini golf course? Ellen Gregory said, was the hole waterlogged? John Main reckons there was a party going on. Stephen Williams thought it might be a birdie or an eagle, but not a hole in one. Kate Gordon, was the ball resting on the edge of the hole and didn't actually go in? And Kerris Phillips reckons it was out of bounds, but then he did come back with a right answer. And Neil Dixon's got it right as well, so as I say, 13 correct answers so far. Clue number one was that he wasn't worried about having to buy his fellow golfers a round of drinks. And clue number two, and I'll put this on the website in a minute, his ball didn't cause any damage to anything. So if that helps, get in touch now, Chester 391063. But if it doesn't, I wouldn't worry too much. The third and final clue on the way just out.

0: Sunday afternoon on D. I'm Dave Phillips, and that was Tame Impala, of course, and Dracula. Sporting headlines in this hour of the show, starting off with this story from this day in 1930, when the Australian cricketer Don Bradman was in the news, when he scored a record 334 runs against England in Leeds. 309 of those runs were all scored in one day. Amazing. And what about this one? I'm sure you'll remember this if you are a Liverpool fan. This day in 1974, footballer Bill Shankly retired from the game. On the way in a moment, a 90s classic from New Order, and then we'll catch up with Dave Chipman again at the Chester Raffray.
1: And there's a ticking clock sound effect in the background, like this. 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

0: Those bands that never made a bad song. Well, I don't think so anyway. New Order on D and Regret. And I'm going to play you the current song from Olivia Rodrigo in a moment. Another sporting headline for you. This is a bizarre one. It goes back to the year 2000 on this day when the sprinter Ben Johnson, believe it or not, was outpaced by a woman who stole his wallet and then ran off. You couldn't make that up, could you? Well, somebody might have done, but I suspect it's true. Right, the Chester RAF race is on today at the River Dee. Dave Chipman and the D team are down there with Chester the Cat. I've already posted some of the pictures that they've taken, and Dave's just sent me a whole pile more, which I'll get on Facebook in the next few minutes. But let's go down and chat to him again, see who he's talking to this time. Dave.
1: Thanks, Dave. Yeah, we're still down here along the banks of the River Dee, and I'm back over on the bandstand side now with the raft race for 2026. We're here with BYD Bumpers Lane. They've got some fancy cars to show you. Chester the Cat is down by the BYD car as well, so you can see him. He's got a big fan club as usual, not too keen on going in the water because obviously he's a cat. We've had Chester Rhinos, boat 35. They have unfortunately sunk. Their boat is wrecked on the opposite side of the river, and they're in the water. They're just being pulled out now by the rescue boat, so that's very dramatic. Last four boats to make their way down from the meadow down towards the Lady Diana, and then they'll make their way back. And then we're heading over to the meadow side of the River Dee across the Iron Bridge to find out who's won. But let's be honest, it is taking part that counts, really. The prizes are for the quickest to get down the Dee, but also the best theme as well. There's extra bonus points. The theme this year is sci-fi. So there's two enterprises. There's been a full-size space shuttle, which was very impressive, and lots of aliens. So we're down here until around about 5 o'clock. Do come down. There's plenty to do on the meadow side as well. They're having the after party there. There's bands on, and there's plenty to eat and drink as well. Everything you need for a beautiful sunny afternoon. And yeah, we've been blessed with the weather today. So if you want to come down, head for the BYD car, head for the Ivan, and you will see Chester the Cat.
0: Okay, thanks for that, Dave. We'll catch up with you again just before one.

0: Drop Dead.
1: That's wonderful. It's new from Olivia Rodrigo and it's called Drop Dead. Some more wrong answers to the Sunday survey. Kevin Jeffries has been in touch again and he said, is the answer, Dave, that the golf ball bounced off something before going into the hole and therefore technically it didn't count as a hole in one? Paul Roberts has come up with an answer which I thought would have come up ages ago, but he's the first person to say, was the man in question on a golf simulator? No, he wasn't. But well done to Colin Einig, who's just been in touch. He's become the 14th person to work out the correct answer. Right, it is precisely 12:30 now.
2: And now, it's the quiz of the week, the 60-second challenge.
1: Now, if you were listening an hour ago, you will have heard Linda Cartwright answer some very difficult questions. She managed 4 out of 9 with no passes, hoping to beat that score and be declared the champion this week. Say good afternoon to Julie Robinson. Hi, Julie.
3: Hello, how are you?
1: I'm fine, thank you. What have you been up to since we spoke to you probably about a month ago now?
3: Just enjoying this beautiful weather, really. Right. Making the best of it.
1: Indeed. You're not somebody who says, oh, I'm fed up all this hot weather. Can't we have some rain?
3: We all moaning when we're cold and we moan when we're hot. So
1: that's
3: it's
1: right.
3: No good. We're not going to change it, are we?
1: Absolutely not. Brilliant. Okay, then. So I know you weren't listening at 11:30. Were you busy shopping, did you say?
3: I was, yes.
1: It's got to be done, hasn't it? And the good thing about going to many shops these days, they have air conditioning, so it's actually quite pleasant, isn't it?
3: They do, yes. You spend ages just for the hell of it.
1: Indeed, yes. Stay there a lot longer than you would otherwise. Right, well, you know how this works, because you've done it several times. You've got exactly 1 minute to answer as many of these questions as possible. I have to accept your first answer, but if you don't know what the answer is, you can say pass and we'll move on. Okay?
3: Okay.
1: Good luck, and here they come. Which group reached the charts in 1990 with Groovy Train?
3: Thin Lizzy.
1: Mother and Child Reunion was a hit in 1972. For which singer and songwriter?
3: Simon and Garfunkel.
1: Who won a Grammy Award for Record of the Year with Another Day in Paradise?
3: Phil Collins.
1: Which member of the Buggles produced Frankie Goes to Hollywood's records?
3: Her.
1: Who sang the Bond theme, The Living Daylights?
3: Adele.
1: Which drink was We Have All the Time in the World used to advertise?
3: Coca-Cola.
1: complete the title of this Thunderclap Newman hit, Something in the... In which film is Huey Lewis's song The Power of Love featured? What was the name of the BBC TV programme that was hosted by David Jacobs? Hey, we're going back a long way for that one. 1960s, probably long before you were around.
3: I'm going to have to pass on that, sorry.
1: Pass
3: and
1: that
3: again,
1: as well.
3: I've not done very well.
1: And I'll just give you one more. Who had a hit in the 70s with When I'm Dead and Gone? Which is a cheerful title, isn't it? Any idea?
3: No, sorry, pass.
1: Okay, you're going to have to pass on that as well. But once again, like Linda, you had some really tricky questions there.
3: They were, yes.
1: I shall have to sack the person who writes the questions. Right, you answered 10 questions in your allotted time.
3: Got one right.
1: Well, let's have a look. You know, we're going to count the passes first. You passed on 4 questions. And on this occasion, you got 2.5 questions.
3: Ooh.
1: Right.
3: Now, that is terrible, isn't it?
1: Well, you say it is, but some very, very, very tricky questions there.
3: Yes.
1: And even when I tell you the answers to some of them, you probably say, well, I wouldn't have known that. Right,
3: yes.
1: First one, which group recorded the song Groovy Train in 1990? They were The Farm, Liverpool group The Farm. Now, I gave you 0.5 for the next one. Mother and Child Reunion was a hit for...
3: Art Garfunkel.
1: No, it was the other one, but
3: I
1: it was Paul Simon.
3: Egg.
1: So I gave you 0.5 because you did say Simon and Garfunkel. The member of the Buggles who produced Frankie Goes to Hollywood was Trevor Horn.
3: Ah, yes, I remember now.
1: You've heard of him, yeah. The Bond theme, The Living Daylights, was recorded by A-ha. And the drink that we have all the time in the world was used to advertise, we're going back a long way for this one, was Guinness, apparently.
3: Oh, right.
1: The film Huey Lewis and the News song The Power of Love that was featured in was Back to the Future. The name of the BBC TV programme hosted by David Jacobs, we're going back to mid-60s now, so a long time ago, that was Jukebox Jury, although it was revived more recently, I think. And finally, who had us hit in the 70s with When I'm Dead and Gone? It was two ex-members of Manfred Mann. They were called McGuinness Flint. So,
3: oh, I wouldn't have known that.
1: Well, there you go, you see.
3: I'm going to blame it on the weather.
1: Indeed, indeed. But thanks for taking part. It's always a pleasure to have you on the radio. And go back and enjoy the rest of the sunshine, and we'll have you back on the radio in about a month's time when hopefully we'll have some easier questions.
3: Okay, then. Bye-bye.
1: Thanks, Julie. Bye-bye now. Bye. Definitely getting harder, aren't they? The runner-up this week, Julie Robinson, 2.5 out of 10 with 4 passes. And the winner, and she'd be surprised to find she is, Linda Cartwright, getting 4 out of 9 this week.

0: 21 minutes to 1 o'clock on D. And that, of course, was Journey and Don't Stop Believing. And before that, Julie Robinson answering some very tricky questions on round two of the 60-second challenge and getting 2.5 out of 10, which means the winner this week is Linda Cartwright on 4 out of 9. And as always, if you missed either round of the competition today or you simply want to listen to them again, it will be available as a podcast on our website and indeed our Facebook page sometime tomorrow. And if you fancy having a go next week, get in touch with a contact phone number. On the way in a moment, I'm going to have a feel-good song for you from Miles Smith. But before that, another 90s classic.
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0: That's a song that was originally recorded by Phil Lynott and Thin Lizzy back in the 70s, but that's the Corrs 90s version of Old Town. And on the way in a moment, as promised, the current song from Miles Smith. A couple more correct answers have come into the Sunday survey. Bobby Joe has got it right, and that was on Facebook, so I've hidden it for the time being. And Mike in Runcorn has sussed it out as well, although his partner Gina thought it might be something to do with Crazy Golf. Oh, and by the way, Gina had a birthday yesterday, so happy birthday to you, Gina. I hope that Mike spoilt you that day. Right, as you know, if you've been listening since 10 o'clock, Dave Chipman and the D team, with of course Chester the Cat, are down at the River Dee for the Chester RAF Race 2026. As I mentioned before, they just sent me a whole pile of pictures, extra pictures, which I'll put on Facebook in a minute. But let's join Dave now, see what he's up to this time. Dave.
1: Hi, Dave. Yeah, we're down here now at the Meadows side, where it's the after party. The drinks flowing. Everyone's having a lovely time in the sunshine. I've found Raft 35, or what's left of it. This is Wrexham Rhinos. Tell us about Wrexham Rhinos, first of all. What's your name?
2: My name's Dwayne Williams, but everybody knows me as Taff. Basically, the Wrexham Rhinos is it's an all-inclusive rugby club. Currently, we're the only ones in North Wales.
1: Lovely stuff. All right, so tell us about the raft. What went wrong?
2: Everything. The raft is called the Sinking Box Sinky. So
1: it lived up to its name.
2: It lived up to its name. Yeah, it's our first time here.
1: Yeah, yeah.
2: We'll definitely be back next year with a better raft,
1: bigger, better, stronger.
2: Bigger and better and stronger. Yeah.
1: Just in case you didn't see it earlier, Raft 35 went into the bank and took on quite a bit of water, but they put on quite a good show. So thanks very much for taking part today, and we'll see you next year.
2: Thank
1: all
2: you
1: right,
2: very much.
1: Take care. Right, that was Raft 35 over there, the one that sank. They may well have needed the help of the RNLI. We already spoke to the Flint RNLI. New Brightoner here as well. This is Mark. Hi, Mark.
3: How do you? Okay?
1: Yeah, good. Yeah, how were you finding it out there today? How were conditions?
3: It was windy. Good fun.
1: Yeah.
3: The water was nice and cool, which was good.
1: Yeah, you took a dive, didn't you?
3: Yeah. It's not the first time.
1: No. And also, crucial work that you guys do.
3: It is. Our guys are on call 24 hours a day, 7 days a week, no matter what the time of year it is.
1: Yeah, because Ian, who was doing the commentary over the other side, said there was a call out for Chester on the D just yesterday, I believe. Yeah.
3: Oh, blimey, no, I hadn't heard.
1: So, RNLI, crucial work.
3: Yeah.
1: And what was your boat called?
3: The Indy Scepter.
1: The Indy Scepter.
4: The RNLI
1: Indy Scepter. Yeah. And how did you do?
3: We won our heat.
1: Oh, excellent. Well done.
3: We did really well. We've just got to wait for the times now.
1: Yeah.
3: As defending champions, we're hoping...
1: Well, good luck. We'll see you at the prize giving later.
3: Hoping we've done well.
1: Yeah, hope so. Thank you, Mark.
3: Okay, cheers, sir.
1: So that was Mark with the RNLI, the second RNLI team down here today. Of course, we had Flint on the show a little bit earlier on. And as they said, they'd won their heat. And it's not just time, though. It is theme as well. And there's points for given for, you know, how much fun they're having out there. So the prize giving is taking place at around about 2 o'clock here at the Meadow side. Coming over to the Meadow side, come and see Chester the Cat. He's made his way over here as well. We're by the BYD Chester car. We've set up our gazebo there, so come down and say hello.
0: Okay, thanks for that, Dave, and we'll have more from Dave after 1 o'clock.
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0: And that, of course, was Camila Cabello, preceded by Miles Smith and Hold Me in the Dark. Those pictures that Dave Chipman's just sent me are now on Facebook, loads of them. So have a look at those when you got some spare time. And, of course, more from Dave in the next hour of the show. Also in the next hour of the show, should you need it, I've got the final clue for this week's Sunday survey. And also we'll do the celebrity birthdays and mark what would have been the 83rd birthday today of an English singer, songwriter and keyboard player from Lancashire.
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1: Another dry and very warm day across Chester with long sunny spells and a light breeze. Not quite as warm as yesterday, but temperatures will still reach 29 today. Sunshine will continue into this evening, temperatures overnight only dipping to about 13. And it's more of the same tomorrow, sunshine all day and temperatures of 26.
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2: Hey Jude, England are through to the World Cup semi-finals thanks to a Bellingham double. The Three Lions edged past Norway 2-1 in extra time. Next up, Argentina in Atlanta for England.

0: that fans in the US are already looking ahead.
1: It was a lot. I always thought we'd win it, though. I don't know why. Like, when we went 1-0 down, I thought we'd come back, because Mexico, I mean, we slugged it out there, and I feel like we slug it out again here. So we've got to win it, absolutely. I mean, we've done so much now, like, so we've got to win it now.
0: But boss Thomas Tuchel says he wasn't happy with the performance and the team must play better if they want to lift the trophy. In other news, police investigating the alleged murder of Anne Widdecombe say they're not looking for anyone else after a 28-year-old man was arrested. The former MP was found dead at her home in Hayter on Dartmoor on Thursday morning after sustaining serious injuries. Matt Longman is Assistant Chief Constable from Devon and Cornwall Police.
2: Shortly after 9 p.m, on Saturday the 11th of July, a 28-year-old white British man was arrested at an address in Rotherham, South Yorkshire, on suspicion of the murder of Miss Widdecombe.
0: He says at this stage there's nothing to suggest that it was politically motivated. US Senator Lindsey Graham has died at the age of 71. Graham is one of Donald Trump's closest allies in Congress. The US president posted on social media saying he will be greatly missed. Scotland's public health minister is urging a review into lowering the starting age for bowel cancer screening. Marie Todd has written to the UK National Screening Committee after an increase in the form of cancer in under 50s. And soap star Matthew James Bailey says it's a dream come true to join EastEnders. The actor's known for appearing in Hollyoaks. That's the latest from Radio News Hub. I'm Lucy Gorman-Lee.
3: Eight men have been charged following an investigation into a series of alleged car and key burglaries across Cheshire. Police say the charges relate to more than 20 burglaries in which vehicles were allegedly targeted. All eight defendants have been remanded in custody and are due to appear before Chester Magistrates Court. Cheshire West and Chester Council has extended the latest Cheshire West crowdfunding round with funding available for community projects across West Cheshire. Run by the council in partnership with Spacehive, the Cheshire West crowd enables community-led projects to bring ideas to life, making the borough more vibrant, resilient and connected. Two council funding pots in this latest funding round still have funds available. Applications close on the 29th of January next year. And Chester FC have completed the signing of experienced midfielder Sam Foley on a one-year deal. The 39-year-old joins from Barrow after making 138 appearances over the last four seasons and brings more than 190 Football League games of experience. Manager Phil Parkinson says his versatility will be an asset both on and off the pitch. That's the latest. For more news from our area, click dradio.com.
4: Dave Phillips. Well, we're now up to 30 wrong answers to this week's Sunday survey, but we have had 16 correct ones. Clue number three on the way in a few minutes' time, after music from Joel Corry and MNEK, and an 80s classic from Duran Duran.

And that, of course, is Duran Duran. Joel Corry, MNEK before that. And Head and Heart. And I'm going to play you the current song from Sienna Spyro in just a moment. It's 11 minutes past 1 o'clock. Dave Phillips for a Sunday afternoon. Thanks for your company today. Coming up in about 20 minutes' time, we'll look at today's celebrity birthdays. And in particular today, going to mark what would have been the 83rd birthday of a singer, songwriter and keyboard player from Lancashire, a member of a very successful group. Play one of their big hits for you. And in a few minutes' time, we'll be catching up with Dave Chipman again. He's with the D team and, of course, Chester the Cat down at the River Dee for the Chester Raff Race. As I mentioned before, if you go onto our Facebook page, you can see some of the many photographs that he's taken down there. And if you have been down there today, you might see yourself on those pictures. Right, back to the Sunday survey now. An amateur golfer dreamed all of his life of scoring a hole-in-one. However, when he did eventually drive his tee shot into the hole, he wasn't very pleased. And I've been asking to tell me why. The clues so far, he wasn't worried about having to buy his fellow golfers a drink. And his ball didn't cause any damage to anything. And I've got one final clue for you in a moment after I share this wrong answer from Paul Roberts, who said, Dave, was it a computer game? No, it was definitely real golf, Paul. The final clue, and I'll put this on Facebook in a minute, his ball didn't injure anyone on its way to the hole. If that helps, get in touch now. But if it doesn't, you don't need to worry too much. I'll give you the answer in about half an hour's time.

0: New music on D from Sienna Spyro, her latest single called Material Lover. Entertainment news in this hour, starting off with this story from 1980, when the film Xanadu opened, starring Olivia Newton-John and Gene Kelly. I think I'm right in saying it was the last film that Gene Kelly appeared in before his death. The film was a commercial failure, despite the fact that it had some excellent music in it, and we'll be playing one track from that film when we do music from the movies in the next hour. And also this day in 2001, Richard Madeley and Judy Finnegan presented the last show in their run of This Morning after 13 years on ITV.
1: Chester this summer, with a new arrival on the way, the whole family are busy getting ready, with building and decorating to be done, but will they get it all finished in time? 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

0: Now, while you've been listening to the Cranberries, a couple more correct answers have come in to the Sunday survey. Well done to Chris, who's listening in Hull, and Stephen Dean as well. So that means we're up to 18 correct answers now. Another wrong answer's come in, this one from Sue Potts, who said, did an animal on the golf course pick up the golf ball? And so that's why he was denied the hole-in-one. Clever answer that, Sue, but that's also wrong. Right, on the way in a moment, I'm going to play a former Song of the Week for you. It's a new single from The Script, and then we'll look at today's celebrity birthdays. But before we do all of that, let's go back down to the River Dee again and catch up with Dave Chipman, who's at the Chester Raff race.
1: Thank you, Dave. Yeah, we're still down here. We're at the meadow side of it, which is where all the action is now. I think everyone's moved away from the riverfront now, and this is where we're going to have the after party. We're here with the Chester Rotary Club, and we're here with Mr. President, yes, a.k.a. Andy.
2: Hello.
1: Re-elected for this year.
2: Indeed,
1: congratulations.
2: Yes. Thank you.
1: So, how's this year's Raff race gone?
2: This year's Raff race gone very well. As you know, the Rotary Club used to run the Raff race, but after COVID, we needed younger members to take it on, so we handed it over to Roundtable, and they've done an excellent job. So obviously we support Roundtable in their endeavours, and they run the Raff race very successfully.
1: Yeah, and how's the Rotary Club doing this year? You've got your little stall here?
2: Yes, we collect new members. We've had 7 new members this year. By Christmas we'll be 7. We're 4 up at the moment. Yeah. So it's been very good. It's on the up.
1: And what else are you up to this year?
2: We've got Defeat Delamere. Out of Delamere, we won a water station out there. We have August off because most people are on holiday over August. Yeah. And we've got several small fundraising events. We've got visits out to people we've made donations to, the likes of Veg and the Narrows and Here and Now out of Blaken. We support those through our Rocker Fund.
1: Right.
2: Our Rocker Fund is small charitable donations up to £500, which any charity can apply for, because Rotary is a facilitator to collect money for smaller charities that might not be able to fundraise for themselves.
1: And great work you do as well. Congratulations again on your re-election. We'll
2: Thank
1: see you,
2: you
1: next
2: very
1: year.
2: Much indeed. You. Indeed you will. Thank you. Bye-bye.
1: So we're down here at the Meadows now, which is where the party's happening, the after party, the after raft party. We're down near the band stage and we're here with Holly. I mean, your name's been thrown around a load of places. Ask Ollie was the cry of the day. You've made this happen, pretty much. How's it gone?
3: Yeah, it's gone fantastically well, thank you. It is my 3rd year running Raff race now, and it gets bigger and better every single year.
1: Ollie's from the Round Table in Chester, and what's your highlight this year?
3: I'm going to say that my highlight is, as it is every year, is the Old Harker's Arms Raft, which is the space shuttle.
1: Yeah,
3: it is
1: incredible.
3: A sight to behold.
1: They really go to town. Don't they? They did a big one last year, didn't they?
3: They
1: well?
3: Did the Spitfire
1: the
3: last
1: Spitfire,
3: year.
1: Spitfire, yeah.
3: Everyone who comes down always looks forward to seeing the Harker's Arms Raft. It is, they go bigger and better year after year. It's quite incredible.
1: And they haven't disappointed this year. Plenty more to do, though, today. What have we got left to do?
3: So we still have people on the band today. We've got the jazz band playing as we speak. We've got a DJ playing. We've got our award ceremony and the raffle draw as well still. Loads of people buying food, drinks, the bar's open, the sun's shining. It is a very busy afternoon down here on the field.
1: It's everything you need. We'll get you back to work. Thanks for talking to us.
3: Thank you.
1: That's Ollie from the Round Table there. He's pretty much made the day happen. We're still here. We're down near the BYD car, right in the middle of the fields. You can come down and see us and see Chester Cat making his final appearance today in this heat. Oh, my goodness. Thanks, Dave.
0: Thanks for that, Dave. More from Dave Chipman later on. And don't forget to go and have a look at our Facebook page where you can see loads of pictures for that event.

0: That's another former Song of the Week on D. New single from The Script called The Man in the Arena. Another correct answer's come in to the Sunday survey. Just had an email from Steve Jones, and well done to you. You're the 19th person to get it right. But another wrong answer's come in from John Potts, who said, did the golf ball go into the hole but popped out again? That's a logical answer, but it's also wrong. 1:30 now.
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0: It is the 12th of July today, and if you're celebrating a birthday today, share it with a whole pile of famous people, including the English actress Jennifer Saunders. She's 69 today. TV presenter Gabby Roslin, who rose to fame on The Big Breakfast with Chris Evans, of course. She's 62 today. Daniel Murphy from Soul Asylum. He's a guitarist with that group. He's 64 today. And the former tennis player Annabelle Croft celebrates her 60th birthday. British actress Anna Friel is 50 today. And the pop idol singer Gareth Gates is 42. Today also sees the 73rd birthday of Billy and Bobby Alessi, the Alessi brothers. Remember them from the 70s and Oh Laurie? And Liz Mitchell, who was a singer with Boney M, celebrates her 74th birthday today. As I mentioned earlier on, today would have been the 83rd birthday of an English singer, songwriter and keyboard player. Born on this day in 1943 in Lancashire. Sadly, she died in 2022 at the age of 79. Christine McVie of Fleetwood Mac would have been 83 today. And there's a vast back catalogue of songs I could have chosen, but I thought the appropriate one today is one, although it's credited to Fleetwood Mac, is more of a solo hit for her. This is Christine McVie and the brilliant Songbird.

0: Remembering Christine McVie on what would have been her 83rd birthday, and Songbird from the legendary Rumours album released in 1977. On the way in a moment, we've got a song from the beautiful South, and then we'll catch up with Dave Chipman for the final time at the Chester RAF race.
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0: beautiful South on D-Han. Perfect 10. And this hour's Feel Good Song is the new single from Ariana Grande. I'll play that for you in a moment, and then I shall reveal the answer to this week's Sunday survey. But before we do all of that, let's join Dave Chipman for the final time. He's been on the River Dee since 10 o'clock this morning at the Chester Raff Race. Let's find out what's happening now. Dave.
1: Hi, Dave. Yep, we are still down here at the Meadows for the Raft After Party. The Rafter Party, as we're going to call it. We're down by the stage, which is where they're going to be announcing the winners. They're going to announce the winners at 2 o'clock. So we'll bring you that perhaps on our Facebook page and socials. But we can certainly let you know tomorrow morning on Breakfast with Gav as to who has been overall Raft Champion today. So we're nearly done here for the day. It's been a fantastic event, but it's still ongoing. I think they're planning to stay open until around about 4 or 5 o'clock here. There's still plenty to do. There's the bar that's open, there's food stalls, there's inflatables. We've got a perfect Sunday afternoon event going on down here, and of course we've got the great weather as well. So we've had a great day here at the Chester Raft Race for 2026 with our sponsor. Thank you very much to our sponsor BYD in Chester on Bumpers Lane. You can still come down and have a look at one of their very fancy cars, which we've got right in the middle of the field. Thank you very much to the Roundtable for organising the event. They've done a great job, especially Ollie, and thank you very much to all who took part raising money for good causes. That's been the Chester Raft Race for 2026.
0: Thanks for that, Dave, and we'll see you again next year. And just a reminder once again that there are loads of pictures on our Facebook page of today's event.
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0: 14 minutes to two now on D. That's Ariana Grande, of course, her new single called Hate That I Made You Love Me. And a song from Shakira is on the way in a moment.
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0: Well, in the end, we had 19 correct answers today and 32 wrong ones. Today's question, an amateur golfer dreamed all his life of scoring a hole in one. However, when he did eventually manage to drive his tee shot into the hole, he wasn't pleased. And I've been asking to tell me why. The clues, he wasn't worried about having to buy his fellow golfers a round of drinks, which apparently is what happens when you get a hole in one. Clue number two, his ball didn't cause damage to anything. And clue number three, his ball didn't injure anybody on its way down to the hole. And the answer? His tee shot was so bad that it ended up rolling into the hole, but a different hole to the one he was playing. So he had to replay his shot with a penalty in front of all his friends. And as we always say at this time on a Sunday afternoon, there's always a logical answer. And well done if you're one of the 19 that got it right. And I'll put that answer on Facebook in a moment. And another equally frustrating question for you next Sunday morning.

0: And that, of course, is Paul Russell, preceded by Shakira and Wherever, Whenever, Wherever. Coming up in the final hour of the show, we'll do music from the movies. This week, a song from the soundtrack of the film Xanadu. And no, it's not the title track. An opportunity to guess what my final song's going to be today. And we'll also be paying tribute to Bonnie Tyler, who sadly died this week at the age of 75.
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1: Chester's D Radio Time Check. It's almost 2 o'clock. Have you been injured in an accident that was not your fault? Time to discuss a possible claim with Oliver & Co solicitors.
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0: Another dry and very warm afternoon across Chester with long sunny spells and a light breeze. Not quite as warm as yesterday though, but temperatures still peaking at 29 today. That sunshine will continue into this evening. Temperatures overnight only dipping to about 13. And it's more of the same on Monday. Sunshine all day. Temperatures of 26.
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2: The Three Lions brace the Miami Heat to secure a place in the World Cup semi-finals. It was a tense 2-1 victory over Norway after extra time. These fans in the US say it was worth the trip.
3: That's what you call football, mate. Do you know what I mean? Easy peasy, on to the next round.
4: Mate, unbelievable. Bellingham again. You know what I mean? Born and bred blue nose, mate. Bellingham saves the day again.
2: Yep, it was a Jude Bellingham double that led England to victory, though boss Thomas Tuchel says he wasn't happy with the performance and they'll need more in Wednesday's game against Argentina. In other news, police say a 28-year-old man's been arrested in South Yorkshire on suspicion of the murder of Anne Widdecombe. The former MP was found dead at her home in Hayter on Dartmoor on Thursday morning after sustaining serious injuries. Devon and Cornwall police say it's believed Miss Widdecombe was attacked around 24 hours before her death. Pete Horrell worked as Miss Widdecombe's personal driver for 10 years.
5: Well, I thought she'd had a heart attack or a stroke or something. Of course, then later it turned out it was a suspected murder. Just shocked, absolutely shocked. And I spoke to Harry.

0: Or a PA up in Kent, and Harriet didn't know what at that time what had happened. So it was very sad.
1: Rachel Reeves says claims that Andy Burnham has been plotting a path to Downing Street are perfectly reasonable. The Chancellor, however, warned that potential future Prime Minister that he must remain laser-focused on what he wants to achieve. Mr Burnham could be the new leader of the Labour Party as early as the 20th of July. And Sir Chris Hoy has hailed Dermot Murnaghan a first-class journalist after his death at age 68. A statement from his family says the broadcaster died peacefully after a period of illness. That's the latest from Radio News Hub. I'm Lucy Gorman-Lee.
2: In local news, Cheshire Police have charged 8 men following an investigation into a series of alleged car and key burglaries across the county. The charges relate to more than 20 break-ins where vehicles were allegedly stolen after house keys were taken. All 8 men have been remanded in custody and are due before Chester Magistrates Court. Cheshire West and Chester Council has extended its latest crowdfunding round, with more than £100,000 still available for community and climate projects across the borough. Since launching in 2021, the Cheshire West crowd has helped 192 community projects raise £2.8 million with support from more than 10,500 backers. The Community Innovation Fund has just over £58,000 remaining, and the Climate Change Emergency Fund has £42,000. And Chester FC have strengthened their squad with the signing of veteran midfielder Sam Foley on a one-year contract. The 39-year-old arrives from Barrow and has also played for Yeovil, Tranmere and Port Vale. Manager Phil Parkinson says his experience will be invaluable. That's the latest. For more news from our area, click dradio.com.
3: Dave Phillips. So we got music from the movies in this hour of the show and a song from the soundtrack of the film Xanadu. And no, it's not the title track. A chance to guess what my final song's going to be today. And we shall be paying tribute to Bonnie Tyler, who died last week.

Remembering Bonnie Tyler, who sadly died last Wednesday at the age of 75 after a long illness. She was living in Faro in Portugal. And if you're into the music of Bonnie Tyler, the BBC have shown again a documentary which I think they made back in 2002, all about Bonnie Tyler, talking about her early days and her first hits in the 70s, right up to songs like the one we've just played. So well worth taking a look at that, and she will be missed. Right, 12 minutes past 2 o'clock, Dave Phillips for a Sunday afternoon. It's music news in this hour of the show, starting off with this story from this day in 1954, when Elvis Presley signed his very first recording contract. He also on the same day gave notice at his day job. At the time he was working for the Crown Electrical Company, apparently. And it was this day in 1962 that the Rolling Stones made their live debut at London's Marquee Club. And if you've ever wondered where their name comes from, I can tell you. It was named after a Muddy Waters song. On a

0: Dee from Stella Lefty, that's her latest single called Boston, and it's 2:15 now. More music news. This day in 1968, Mickey Dolenz from the Monkees, sadly the only member of that group who's still with us, he was in the news this day in 1968 when he married Samantha Just, who was one of the hosts on BBC's Top of the Pops. And what about this one from this day in 1980 when U2 appeared at the Moonlight Pub in West Hampstead in London? And if you wanted to go to that gig back in 1980, it would have cost you a mere £1.50. I would suggest if you went to see them today, it would probably cost a little bit more than that. Right, we've reached that time, an opportunity to guess what my final song's going to be today. I've already said it's back from the 70s, this particular one. I think it's probably one of the easiest we've done in a long time, but if you do need some clues, I've got those on the way shortly, but listen to this clip. It's only 5 seconds long, and see if you can remember, please, the name of the band and the title of the song. And ring any bells? If it does, you can call me on Chester 391063. You can send an email to studio@dradio.com, or you can leave us a message on Facebook. I need to know the title of the song, please, and the name of the band. Clues on the way after music from Corona and the current song from Taylor Swift.
1: Book in seconds.
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0: It's a new single from Taylor Swift. And before that, from the 90s, it was Corona and Try Me Out. At 10 correct answers already to the last song, and I'm not giving you any clues yet. Dave Bell and Julie Hancock, a joint effort. They were first through with the right answer this afternoon. Second was Keris Phillips, who's not feeling too well at the moment, so Keris, do get well soon. Linda Woods has worked it out, as she always does, along with Sharon Johns, Julie Rowlands, Paul Crumpler, John Main, Wayne Dennis, Trudy Powell, and Alan Jones. As I say, 10 correct answers. However, we've had a wrong answer, and believe it or not, it was from Ange Fairweather, who knows her music better than almost anybody in this area. She thinks this is Calling All the Heroes from It Bites. So it's definitely not that. What can I tell you by way of clues? Well, it was the 11th of 14 UK hits for a band who hail from Manchester. This song reached number 5 for them in 1978 and was also a track on their 6th studio album, released in 1977, and that album was called Deceptive Bends. So who are the band? What's the song? More clues in a moment.
1: Music from the movies.
0: 27 minutes past 2 now. And this week we're going back to 1980, when an American musical film was released. It was called Xanadu. It starred Olivia Newton-John and the legendary actor and dancer Gene Kelly. The film was nominated for a Grammy Award and also an Ivor Novello Award for the music. However, it was also nominated for a Golden Raspberry Award for, wait for this, the worst picture, the worst soundtrack, the worst director, the worst actor, and the worst actress. So clearly a film not worth bothering to watch, but there was some great music in it. Xanadu, of course, was the title track from ELO and Olivia Newton-John, but we're not going to play that one. Instead, Olivia Newton-John song called Magic. Enjoy.

0: Alicia Keys on D and No One, and before that music from the movies and from the soundtrack of the film Xanadu. We heard Olivia Newton-John and the song that actually followed the title track into the charts, only reached number 32 for 1980, and that of course was Magic. Some more correct answers have come in to the last song. Chris Davis is up in Rill, she's worked it out. Jim Williams has also got it right, along with Paul Henson and Leo McEwen. Kim in Mull's been in touch as well, she's worked out exactly who the band are, but so far she hasn't worked out the correct title. Do you want to hear it again? So I've already told you it was the 11th of 14 UK hits for a band from Manchester. This particular song reached number 5 for them in 1978 and was also a track from their 6th studio album, which was called Deceptive Bends, which did well for them the previous year. And here's another big clue for you. The songs were recorded in their own studios called Strawberry Studios, based in Stockport. And the band's only constant member through all the years they've been recording together is Graham Gouldman, who joined the band in 1972. Well, that helps. Get in touch now, Chester 391063. But if it doesn't, you don't need to worry too much. I shall play it in full for you just before 3.
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More I hear that song, more I like it. It's new from Role Model. It's called High Hopes. Also this hour's Feel Good Tune on D. And of course REM before that and The Sidewinder Sleeps Tonight. Some more correct answers have come in to the last song. Alan's in Little Sutton. He's worked it out, as has Richie Chamberlain, and he always gets it right. Ange Fairweather's been back in touch, having told me before it was It Bites and Calling All the Heroes. She's now worked out exactly who the band are, but she's still struggling about the title of the song. But there's still time to work it out, Ange. Right, final items of music news for you. This day in 1988, Michael Jackson was in the news when he performed solo for the first time in Britain. In total, he performed for 8 nights in front of a total of 794,000 people, and that particular set of concerts made him just under £13 million. And 26 years ago today, it was revealed that vinyl sales had shot up by 87%, suggesting that records, once seen as a dying format in the music industry, we're back in fashion.

0: Always like that song, Noel Gallagher on D, and we're going to get there in the end. And time for a couple more Phillips fascinating facts before I play my final song. And this is a sort of topical one for you. The hottest place on Earth lost the title it had held for 90 years. This is back in 2012, when it was found that the man making the original measurements didn't know have to use a thermometer, which is a sort of essential qualification for that job, you would have thought. And what about this one? Astronauts wear belts to stop their trousers from falling up. Love that. Right, Ruth's with you after three with this week's live and local show. Evening show at 7, Love Zone at 10 tonight. And if you haven't worked out what my final song's going to be this afternoon, it's on the way after these.
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0: Last one for me for today, 10cc and Good Morning Judge. And well done if you're one of the 16 listeners that worked that out today. Congratulations to Linda Cartwright, the winner of the 60-second challenge. And the runner-up this week was Julie Robinson. And that will be available as a podcast on our website tomorrow. 19 correct answers to the Sunday survey, 32 wrong ones. That's a 37% success rate today. Thanks to Dave Chipman and the D team for the coverage of Chester RAF Race. It Ruth's with you after three, as usual. And I shall be back on your radio next Sunday morning, just after 10 o'clock. Enjoy the sunshine and good afternoon.
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2: Hey Jude, England are through to the World Cup semi-finals thanks to a Bellingham double. The Three Lions edged past Norway 2-1 in extra time. Next up, Argentina in Atlanta for England, but fans in the US are already looking ahead.
3: It was a lot. I always thought we'd win it, though. I don't know why. Like, when we went 1-0 down, I thought we'd come back, because Mexico, I mean, we slugged it out there, and I feel like we slug it out again here. So we've got to win it, absolutely. I mean, we've done so much now, like, so we've got to win it now.
2: But boss Thomas Tuchel says he wasn't happy with the performance and the team must play better if they want to lift the trophy. In other news, police investigating the alleged murder of Anne Widdecombe say they're not looking for anyone else after a 28-year-old man was arrested. The former MP was found dead at her home in Hayter on Dartmoor on Thursday morning after sustaining serious injuries. Matt Longman is Assistant Chief Constable from Devon and Cornwall Police.
4: Shortly after 9 p.m, on Saturday the 11th of July, a 28-year-old white British man was arrested at an address in Rotherham, South Yorkshire, on suspicion of the murder of Miss Widdecombe.
2: He says at this stage there's nothing to suggest that it was politically motivated. US Senator Lindsey Graham has died at the age of 71. Graham is one of Donald Trump's closest allies in Congress. The US president posted on social media saying he will be greatly missed. Scotland's public health minister is urging a review into lowering the starting age for bowel cancer screening. Marie Todd has written to the UK National Screening Committee after an increase in the form of cancer in under 50s. And soap star Matthew James Bailey says it's a dream come true to join EastEnders. The actor's known for appearing in Hollyoaks. That's the latest from Radio News Hub. I'm Lucy Gorman-Lee.

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1: Lost from the past tunes, Chaka Khan, Boogies in My Soul, love it. So how has your week been in this heat that we've been having, this heat wave? Yeah, it's been hot. And I've been trying not to complain, although a bit feeling slightly overwhelmed at times. As I say, when you're working, it's not the best. When you wish that you were lying in it somewhere, you know, with a nice cold drink. I hope you've been enjoying it. What you've been up to? Have you been working? Are you feeling my pain with the working life in this heat? Or have you been making the most of it, chilling in the garden, beer gardens, and relaxing? Whatever you've been up to this week, I hope you've been enjoying the sunshine. I hope you've had a great week on the way. We've got music from Fine Young Cannibals and Take That.
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0: can take that. Sweet July. Loving that. And we're definitely having a sweet July, aren't we? I mean, we've been blessed to the max with the sunshine this July. It's definitely one to remember. Yeah, do you ever go back somewhere and it's like you'd never been away? Well, going back to Blaken High School this week was like I'd never been away. I've been at Bishop's now for 6 weeks, loving it there, but also everyone holds a very special place in my heart from Blaken High School. Shout out to anyone that's listening. Miss you so much. Sorry I didn't get much chance to catch up properly, but I will do very soon, I promise. On the way, we've got music from Ray and Janet Jackson.
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0: Janet Jackson with Whoops Now. Talking about whoops now, what do you do if you trip up or fall over? Do you style it out and pretend it didn't happen? Do you laugh it off? Or do you cry in the moment? What do you do? Do you get embarrassed? What do you do? I had a fall this week in school. I'll tell you more about it in the next hour. We've got a rewind track taking us up to the news at 4 o'clock.
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0: Rocky Rocky, that is Bruno Mars with I Just Might. Yes, Delamere Forest is on our doorstep in Cheshire and it's got so much going on. I mean, even if you just go for a walk, it's beautiful, absolutely incredible to go just for a walk. But also Forest Live has amazing gigs on with amazing acts, and it says on their website, Forest Live is a major live music series held in our nation's forest. Join us among the trees to hear the best live music, connect with nature and discover unique locations across the country. This is the ideal concert experience taking place in beautiful natural woodland arenas every summer with a relaxed atmosphere and incredible soundtracks. So get yourselves to Delamere Forest in this summer season. On the way, we've got music from The Noisettes and The Clash.
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0: Gwen Stefani and Eve with A Rich Girl on your station. So have you thought of any blunders that you might have had on abroad holidays? Maybe yours have gone swimmingly and smoothly. I've thought of another for me. You know, you have to have a certain amount of toiletries or weight of toiletries. When that first became a thing, I had over that amount. So I was made to put some toiletries in the bin, and quite a lot of money went down the drain in doing so. And there was a very strict airport control lady who had me in floods of tears, and you couldn't even write this. Guess who was in front of me in the queue? David Platt off Coronation Street. So I was there crying, and I will admit to it, I was crying. And David Platt was in the queue, not knowing that years later I'd be working at Coronation Street. That's a little memory that's just come to mind. So after five, I'm going to be playing a song from Rain City Crows. Stay tuned, we've got a rewind track taking us up to the news at 5 o'clock.
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0: Parlour and Jenny with Dracula. Another date for your diary for a festival that's happening in Cheshire is Diva Fest. It's such an amazing festival. I actually saw one of the organisers, Izzy, walking a dog this week, and didn't get a chance to slow down and say hi, but she has done an amazing job in organising Diva Fest over the years with her husband Phil. And Diva Fest this year is happening at Chumley Castle near Malpas in Cheshire on the 6th to the 9th of August. There's music, camping, free fairground, comedy, wellness, Ronan Keating, Jesse J, James Morrison, and an adventure for all the family. Many, many more acts on that Diva Fest, and go to divafest.co.uk for more information on that one. So after the break, I'm going to be playing a song from the Rain City Crows. Stay tuned.
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0: If you're struggling, by the way, it's totally understandable. Life is a roller coaster, and also it's very hot at the moment. It's almost verging on unbearable at times. If you're struggling in the heat or struggling with your circumstances or your emotions or your health, whatever it is, make sure you look after yourself and make sure that you reach out to somebody, a friend, a family member, or the doctors or the NHS helpline. Really important that you keep communicating with one another, and likewise look out for one another. It's so important. Sending love if you are struggling at the moment. We've got a rewind track taking us up to the news at 6 o'clock.
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0: Serial Lover. Yeah, there's loads going on in and around Cheshire for you to do with the kids over the summer holiday period, and loads of beaches as well. We have North Wales on our doorstep, so many beautiful beaches, the likes of West Kirby, New Brighton beaches. We have so much to do in and around Cheshire, and you don't necessarily have to pay a penny. On the way, we've got music from Lisa Stansfield and The Script.
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0: That is my new favourite song. It's The Script with Man in the Arena, their new tune. Brings back memories of going to watch The Script with our gaff from this station. We had such a great time watching them. They were absolutely brilliant. I've got a new hobby. It's dancing in the swimming pool. Apologies to anyone that's on my Instagram for having to, observe me dancing in the swimming pool. But it's so much fun. You should try it on the way. We've got music from Coldplay and Ariana Grande.
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0: DNCE, Cake by the Ocean, such a random song title, but yeah, it has got me thinking about the ocean. There's something very spiritual about going to the beach, isn't there? And even approaching the beach as an adult, it's like when you can see the sea, it's something so special about it. So make sure you get yourself to a beach in this summer holiday period that is fast approaching. And that's me clocking off for another Sunday. Have a fantastic week. Good night and God bless. I will be back with you between 3 and 7 o'clock next Sunday. I'll speak to you then.
1: Heading into town? Where are you off to? Who are you meeting up with? Maybe you're heading to the racecourse? Great, but where can you meet? 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